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And you're almost 10, so the

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Tell my little friends outside I'm almost there. 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I'm almost there.

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It's time.

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Black is the color of real jungle fever in Belize, Tanzania, or Papua New Guinea. Sweaty black bodies swinging wildly, uninhibited, unashamed, unabashedly free. Black is the color of the Atlantic floor, the complexion of the sky dive directly north. It is a sunset horizon disappearing into Ontario Lake.

in the boxes. And the clowns have all gone to bed. You can hear happiness staggering on down the street.

Yo, yo, I'm about to go through the bully. See if I find myself a project dean. By the bus stop, sucking on the lollipop. It never stops.